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Ladder 31, rescue 13, 12155. Fire's reported 10 Avenue Road Court, up Arlene's Avenue, a dwelling. Back to box 3041. Dispatch, engine 32, engine 98. Ladder 31, rescue 13. Squad 155. Fire's reported 10 Avenue Road Court up Arlene's Avenue, a dwelling at 2007. Coming switch operator on the east.

34373 Cafferty Road up to Twin Lear Road, East Ark Hollow, Tinicum Township, cardiac arrest. Medic 142, Medic 124. 373 Cafferty Road between Twin Lear Road and East Ark Hollow Road, Tinicum Township, cardiac arrest, 2008.

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2: 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Red A, Fairway B, medic assist, pedestrian struck, Stanford Street, and West Blackberry Alley, Marston.

0: traffic name of 12135 for 119 to cover, 4458 Honeysuckle Lane off of Summer Meadow and Dillon, Plumstead Township, Hemridge. Phone 25 second ambulance, medic 135 for 119 to cover, 4458 Honeysuckle Lane off of Summer Meadow and Dillon. Off the township, Hemorrhage, 2012.
1: 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Off Culper in the dead end, lower south.

96, here at 48 with medic 142, 373 Capri Road, off of Twin Laird, East Arpaio, Seneca Township, cardiac arrest. 96, Chris, 48 with medic 142, 373 Cafferty, off of Twin Lear and East Arkham. Seneca Township, cardiac arrest, 2014.

345A in place of 345 and overdose 800 East Main Street. 345A in place of 345 and overdose 800 East Main Street between Oakland Avenue and Lakeview Drive, Lane. Crushing upper wooded.

20, 45, Finch Drive off of Oriole Drive, south and Cardinal. Midtown Township seizures, medic 185. 2045 Finch Drive off of Oriole Drive, south and Cardinal. Midtown Township seizures, 2017.

650, 1A, cover 318, a respiratory emergency, 6225, Sheep Lane. 651A, cover 318, respiratory emergency, 6225, Sheep Lane, Tamarack Road, and Skip Back Pike Court, Marsh.

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142 North Lincoln Avenue off of East Green in Brentwood. Request of time to assist the police at reduced speed. Local box 451, 142 North Lincoln Avenue between East Green and Brentwood. 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
1: Psych emergency, 103 Jefferson Street between Rockland Avenue and Price Street, Belmont Hills, Lower Merion.
0: Township, Donald Haynes, Medic 155. 25, 10 Valley Road off of New Falls, Galleyville, Vehicle 4. Falls Township, Donald Haynes, 2026. 20,

CBA, 400 Brower Avenue, 322A CBA, the Perkiomen Cafe and Bar, 400 Brower Avenue, between Perkiomen Avenue and Oakland Avenue, Upper Providence.

a grill fire in front of 613 Station Square Boulevard, box 5123. Station 80, a grill fire in front of 613 Station Square Boulevard, off Horseshoe Curve Drive, box 5123, Upper Gwynedd.

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313A, US-55, respiratory emergency, 131 East 4th Avenue. 313A, US-55, respiratory emergency, Halliwell Court Apartments, 4C Charlie 1, 141 East 4th Avenue, gunshot.

0: 43 of Fire Alarm, 1147 Cleveland Road, Box 4637. 33 Fire Alarm, 1147 Cleveland Road, between Lee Road and Cherry Lane, Box 4637 with Dane.
1: Hessler, you want to come back to your post?

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Residents reporting alarm going off, nothing visible. It's a CEO fire alarm combination. System 33, okay.

Road, Belmont and Bruce, lower Southampton Township. Yeah, let's follow back down. Medic 114, 716 Sterner Mill Road off of Philmont and Bruce, lower Southampton Township. Yeah, let's follow back down. 2042.

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0: Reed, are you still on the 911?
1: We all cleared. We're making our way back.
0: Okay. Back to the Wawa.

0: 192, Sergeant McLaughlin.
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0: Can someone cover by the beer garden so I can go check on a Fusio?
1: Mike, I'm heading there now. Give me a minute.
0: 10-4.
2: A weakness, 46 East Township Line Road. 358, weakness, Shelbourne Plaza Condominiums, apartment 104, 46 East Township Line Road, Shelbourne.

381 in Overdose, 2726 Fernwood Avenue. 381 in Overdose, Roslyn Park, 2726 Fernwood Avenue. Dean Thompson Road and Nolan Road, Abington.

5 Segmentus Medic 186 to cover 5206 Windward Lane North off of Portside Drive in Salem Township, Palatine. 185 Segmentus Medic 186 to cover 5206 Windward Lane North off of Portside Drive in Salem Township, Palatine. 2052.

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Coach call 114, medic 167, Quint 6. 1139 Willow Drive.

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Throughout Act 356, a medic assist a head injury, 104 East Main Street. Throughout 19 is responding, 356A for the medic assist a head injury, the Good Vibes Cafe, 104 East Main Street, between DeKalb and Green Streets, Norristown.

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Squad 124, Elephant Road, Center Drive, Dublin Borough, an accident. 2105.

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4-4 Cynthia Drive North off of Fir Tree and Falcon. Hillside Township, Donald Haynes, call 168. 104 Cynthia Drive North off of Fir Tree and Falcon. Hillside Township, Donald Haynes, 2121.

off of Prince Philip Court, Newtown Township, Hemmerich, Medic 145, 27 King Charles Lane off of Prince Philip Court, Newtown Township, Hemmerich, 2122.

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0: You got an eye on those three girls in the back driveway there?
1: Yeah, I'll keep an eye on them.
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729 1290 on South Road, Grundy Hall. On South Road, off of Turk Road, Grundy Hall, 518, Dosun Township, fall victims, 1129. 1290 on South Road, off of Turk Road, Grundy Hall, 518, Dosun Township, fall victims, 2125.

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Station 100, fire alarm. Hamilton School District Administration Building, 970 Highland Avenue, between Canterbury Road and Tyler Road, box 29D4, Hamilton.

0: 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I'm hearing the leak talking about them.
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2: Village Turn Lane off of Stanwood dwelling. Tack to box 3042. That's engine 13, engine 32, ladder 31, rescue 98, 1254, Curtis Cole 155. Two Village Turn Lane off of Stanwood dwelling. Company switch operate on the eastbound 2129.

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2: 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Valley View Road and Fern Lane, Upper Marion.

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Southbound channel box 3042 to Village Turn Lane, with the exception of engine 30. Reduce speed. Company's recall.

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1: Negative.
2: Receipt. 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
1: Receipt. 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
1: Yeah, well.

0: 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Wawa's closed and cleared out.
1: Alright, just stay put for a bit.
2: We should probably make sure we have eyes in York Alley, too. It's another spot they might try to run off to.

0: 1922, in the area 165 Mary Street between South Franklin and Bunker Fumes. Local box 1922, the area 165 Mary Street between South Franklin and Bunker Fumes. 2142.
1: Local box 1922, 165 Mary Street, off South Franklin Street and Bunker Street, Fumes.

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1: B, QRS 80 hemorrhaging, 773, Sunday Town Pike. 345B, QRS 80 hemorrhaging, C Charlie 23, Gwinnett Healthcare and Rehab, 773, Sunday Town Pike, Upper Gwinnett.

43 southbound, runway 167. Engine 10, southbound 295, mile marker 40.0.

43 northbound, I 167 southbound. That's engine 10, engine 82. Southbound interstate 95, near mile marker 40.0. For panic for motorcycle accident. At 143 northbound, I 167 southbound. That's engine 10, engine 82. Southbound interstate 95, near mile marker 40.0. For panic for motorcycle accident, 22 at 3.

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0: We have a turned-in credit card that was lost. You want me to bring it up to the tent?
1: Just hold it up, grab it from you.
0: Okay.
1: You guys are staying until this is done, right?
0: Sure.
1: And, just so you guys know, there was a large group of kids that went down near the North Main race, about maybe 40 of them, so I passed on the patrol.
0: Where were they?
1: They were all headed down to the Bar 31 area, down by Main and Race. Not a patrol, no, but decent kids. It was a decent amount of kids.

0: Nick, where are you at?
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1: All right, I have Mike. 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
0: Blue bike with a really low seat. X-brand bike.

0: 339 Gross 55, cardiac emergency, 220 East Elm Street. 313A, Curious 55, a cardiac emergency, apartment 4, 228 East Elm Street, between Ash and Poplar Streets, gunshot.
1: Hello?
2: I'm going to come back here and take the report from these kids.
1: Yeah, we got him. He's on, he's across the bridge halfway.

0: 54, 181. We're on a pet stop in 190. We're halfway across the DeKalb Bridge.
1: They stole a second bike, too, just so you know.

0: Ella. Can you see if they want Charger Express?
1: S60 to Biancini. Stand by. You have both the bikes?
0: We only have one.
1: The parents are going to have to make the call on that. They're not here. Right now, Reed's taking the information from the kids.
2: All right. Jonah, what's your last name?
0: All right. We have the blue bike. We're getting the guy's info.
3: Nick, apparently the other bike's a light blue bike, but I didn't get any other info than that.
0: All right. We only have the one.

0: Fernbrook Avenue. 358, place of 358A, Walberton, apartment 404, Phoebe Wincode Independent Units, 208 Fernbrook Avenue, Wincode, Chelsea.
1: Medic 154 from 153 to cover. 500 Lincoln Highway off Pennsylvania Avenue, 6 Funville, Falls Pass, the second pace. 155 second ambulance, Medic 154 from 153 to cover. 500 Lincoln Highway off Pennsylvania Avenue, Funville, Falls Pass, the second pace, 2220.

45A, cover 345B. Fall victim, 618 East Montgomery Avenue. 345A, cover 345B. Fall victim, apartment B, 618 East Montgomery Avenue. Between South 6th and South 7th Streets, North Wales.

75, 74 fireplace, 345D, accident with injuries, 540, Whitford Circle, box 6716. 75, 74 fireplace, 345D, an accident with injuries, 540, Whitford Circle, off Stonehearth Lane, box 6716, Telford.

51, a subject in pain, 3045 Davis Ward. 381, subject in pain, room 210A, Willow Grove Post Acute. 3485 Davis Ward, Upper Moreland.

C, medic 352A, over with me. Respiratory condition to Lansdowne, 18R Walnut Street, 345C, medic 352A. Over to 345, respiratory condition to Lansdowne Senior Living, 18R Walnut Street, Hatfield Township.

5777 Ferry Road, off Iron Hill Road and Old Lymington Road, at the Almond Cluster, Unit 7, Billitown Township, possible expiration. And 125777 Ferry Road, off Iron Hill Road and Old Lymington Road, at the Almond Cluster, Unit 7, Billitown Township, possible expiration at 2232.

0: 2400 Smokanee area, Hamilton Avenue and Rockwell Road, box 29C2. 100 Smokanee area, Hamilton Avenue and Rockwell Road, box 29C2, Abington.
1: 174, 500 West Street Road off Marin's Road, parking lot of Yum Yum Donuts, one with detachment overdose. Squad 174, 500 West Street Road off Marin's Road, parking lot of Yum Yum Donuts, former detachment overdose, 2334.

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0: Pull up the... Pull into Gravina and Rockwell. Seems to be concentrated there. Smells like a fire pit.
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43, Browns Lane and State Road. Squad 143, on Browns Lane at State Road, Bristol Township Transportation of an accident victim. Squad 143, on Browns Lane near State Road, Bristol Township Transportation of an accident victim, 2247.

134, car 345A, head injury, 1321 Upper State Road. Bus 134, car 345A, head injury. Mary Mother of Redeemer Catholic School, 1321 Upper State Road, Montgomery.

0: County from Deputy Warhart.
1: You make it available. We'll throw the fire up in the air, but we can't come up with it.
2: Hunter, police found it at 1562 Gravania. So there was a bonfire in the backyard, no issues.
0: Okay, we were there. We don't think that was it. So we can make mark it unfounded.
2: Deputy Warhart, okay.

0: pounds. 1285, it's over to QRS 51. 905 Bristol Pike, off Beaver Street and 4th Avenue, Valero Station, Bristol Borough, emergency transport. 43, 2nd ambulance, 1285, the coverage QRS 51. 905 Bristol Pike, off Beaver Street and 4th Avenue, Valero Station. 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
1: 252. 2A, head injury, 819 Horsham Road. 351, coverage 52A, a head injury. 819 Horsham Road, 2 Progress Drive and Tournament Drive, Horsham.

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Throughout C, cardiac emergency, 210 Silverbrook Drive off Memorial Road, Lower Frederick.

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Saxony Drive off Queen Anne Drive. That's transportation of 1254, 635 Saxony Drive off Queen Anne Drive. For the patch for patient assist, 2300.

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Throughwood A Back Pains outside the North Sound Police Station, 235 East Harry Street, North Sound.

Fox 718, 10-10-77, 29 Sweetgum Road, off Scarlet Oak Road, step-by-step, alarmed. Fox 718, attention 77, 29 Sweetgum Road, off Scarlet Oak Road, step-by-step, alarm system, 2311.

0: Avenue's looking, right, or what?
1: The lower end towards Main is still pretty crowded, but above that, it's clearing out.
0: All right, travel leader's getting thin down here, so hopefully it won't be too much longer.

25, text message 129, 275 West Court Street, off West Street. Newtown Borough, cardiac arrest. Medic 125, text message 129, 275 West Court Street, off West Street, Lafayette Street. Newtown Borough, cardiac arrest, 23.

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1: Quint 35, okay. Originally was on the elevator on the lower side, now saying everyone's out of the elevator and no need for the fire department.
0: Okay, you can hold those.
1: Units, hold response to Quint 35 for Quint 35.
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Medic 142, 97 Lodi Hill Road off Red Cliff Road and Upper Tinicum Church Road. Medic 142, 97 Lodi Hill Road off Red Cliff Road and Upper Tinicum Church Road, Tinicum Township Respiratory Distress. Medic 142, 97 Lodi Hill Road off Red Cliff Road and Upper Tinicum Church Road, Tinicum Township Respiratory Distress at 2353.

53, vehicle fire, mile marker 180.6, westbound 422, box 6617. 53, vehicle fire, mile marker 188.6, westbound 422. Between the Egypt Road ramp and the Trooper Road ramp, box 617, Lower Providence.

0: Okay, the tanks, Future 1 Earth.
1: 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Yeah, the vehicle strike the deer is now smoking.
0: Okay, receive.
1: Squad 53, okay.

381, placing 384 in overdose. 410 Jacksonville Road. 381, placing 384 in overdose. Richie's Chew Pub and Restaurant. 410 Jacksonville Road, Hatboro.

0: Pike 345 accident injuries, 593, Bethlehem Pike. 345A, place of 345 and accident with injuries, A-plus test prep and tutoring, 593 Bethlehem Pike. Emalia Avenue and Richardson Road, Montgomery.
1: Squad 129, 2241 Evan Drive, off Mass West. Squad 129, 2241 Evan Drive off Mass Way, Warrington Township, emergency transfer. Squad 129, 2241 Evan Drive off Mass Way, Warrington Township, emergency transport to 002.

0: Fly.
1: Fly 53, okay.
2: Tank 53 on arrival. We'll be the curve westbound. And we'll be off the high speed lane. Does not appear to be a fire at this time.
1: Tank 53 one, okay.
2: Squad from Battalion 1. Take your time coming down into the curve here. We're in a bad spot. I almost got hit already.
1: Copy that. We'll take a blocking. County Squad 53 on scene. Squad 53, okay.

18 Fire Police Driver Patrol for an accident. 309 southbound Amelia Avenue. 18 Fire Police Driver Patrol for an accident. Close 309 southbound at Amelia Avenue, Montgomery.

rush for emergency, 5221 Shenandoah Drive. 322A, rush for emergency, rehab at Shenandoah, 5221 Shenandoah Drive, Lower Providence.

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0: It's a fully electric four-door sedan. Heavy front end damage from an animal strike. There's no fire.
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0: Trooper's on his way. He's just clearing 76 now. He should be there in about 10 minutes.
1: Okay, Richard.
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Fire cover 125-777 Ferry Road off Iron Hill Road, Yellowwood Cluster, Department 9, West Rockford Township. Second Doylestown Township, that's Texas. 1135, cover 125-777 Ferry Road off Iron Hill Road, Yellowwood Cluster, Spartan 9, Doylestown Township, Epps, Texas, 2023.

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Weakness. 215 North Hills Avenue. 3-2. Place 3-3. Weakness. 215 North Hills Avenue. 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
1: Harry, squad 3 is arriving.

Fox 65, 21, attention duty crew 65, 2802 Street Road off Mechanicsville Road and Murray Avenue, Dollar General, carbon monoxide alarm. Echo Box 65, 21, attention duty crew 65, 2802 Street Road off Mechanicsville Road, Murray Avenue, Dollar General, carbon monoxide alarm, 112.

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1: 369, cardiac emergency. 3233, Old School Road, between Garyville Pike and Fennel Road, Upper Avenue.

0: 324 Peacock Creek Road of Windy Bush Road, alarm system. Local box 4671, 6324 Peacock Creek Road of Windy Bush Road, alarm system 126.
1: Local box 4671, 6324 Peacock Creek Road of Windy Bush Road, alarm system.

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Golden Retriever, the Phoenix Neck Road and Golden Gate Road, Bristol Township, number 2 transportation. Squad 154, 281 Golden Retriever, the Phoenix Neck Road and Golden Gate Road.

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Medic 185, 2482 Webster Court, Washington Springdale Drive, Bensalem Township, Donelson. Medic 185, 2482 Webster Court, Washington Springdale Drive, Bensalem Township, Donelson. 221.

Squad 114, 2304 Brownsville Road between Spruce Drive and Manor Lane, Eastern Dawn Trailer Park, Lock 2, Hall 6. Squad 114, 2304 Brownsville Road between Spruce Drive and Manor Lane, Eastern Dawn Trailer Park, Lock 2, Hall 6, Lower Southampton Township, Baltimore. Squad 114, 2304 Brownsville Road between Spruce Drive and Manor Lane, Eastern Dawn Trailer Park, T-Halt 6, Lower Southampton Township, Fall Victim 227.

0: 253-20 for road between Drexel Drive and Cloverly Drive, Richboro Rehab Center, room 11, W Whiskey, Northampton Township, as per distress. Medic 115-253-20 for road between Drexel Drive and Cloverly Drive, Richboro Rehab Center, room 11, W Whiskey, Northampton Township, as per distress, 229.
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0: 150 Manor Avenue, across University Drive, Langley Bar, address number 119 in Langley, Manor Borough, emergency transportation at 231.
1: Mile marker 179, westbound 422, between the North Lewis ramp to 422 west, 422 westbound to North Lewis Road, off 8451, Limerick.

114, second ambulance, squad 186 to cover 644 East Myrtle Avenue between 2nd Street and Brownsville Road, over Southampton Township, fall victim. Squad 114, second ambulance, squad 186 to cover 644 East Myrtle Avenue between 2nd

between Cobb Street and East Street, Harbor View, Doyle Center, and 101, Doyle Center, Railroad, First Trust. Medic 125, 4322 Maple Avenue, between Cobb Street and East Street, Harbor View, Doyle Center.

Prairie to Falls, 2210 Raleigh Avenue. Prairie, Walmington, 2210 Raleigh Avenue, between Shemokin Avenue and Hazleton Street, East Norton.

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Station 500 fire alarm, Willow Grove Park Mall, 2500 Moreland Road, King Eastern Road and Park Avenue, box 29B199, Abington.

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143 200 Clover Avenue. Letter 143 200 Clover Avenue, Crossley Charles Avenue, Bristol Township, Abdominal. Letter 143 200 Clover Avenue, Crossley Charles Avenue, Bristol Township, Abdominal. 313.

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29 carbon monoxide detector, 4074 Center Avenue, box 3222. 29 carbon monoxide detector, 4074 Center Avenue, 22nd Street in the dead end, box 3222, Waymarsh.

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1: 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Residential 20 detector going off to revise to evacuate.

0: 34, fire alarm. 74 East 5th Avenue. 34, fire alarm in the College Arms Apartments. E-Echo 302. 74 East 5th Avenue, between Bum Oliver and the Dead End College.
1: Chief 29's arrival. 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

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At 115, 111 Township Road, crossing Newtown Richard Road, Northampton Police Headquarters, special assignment to assist the police, 342.

Medic 131, 415 Ray Street. Medic 131, 415 Ray Street, off North 4th Street, North 5th Street, Berks 2 Boroughs, seizures. Medic 131, 415 Ray Street, off North 4th Street, North 5th Street, Berks 2 Boroughs, seizures. 349.

253131 Knights Road off Street Road and Tucker Road at Bucks Meadows Apartment. Squad 185-3131 Knights Road on Street Road, Tucker Road, Bucks Meadows Apartment, Lincoln Township, a psychiatric emergency. Squad 185-3131 Knights Road on Street Road and Tucker Road, in front of Bucks Meadows Apartment, Lincoln Township, a psychiatric emergency at 351.

329 Fallington, 637 Spruce Street. 329 of Fall Victims, 637 Spruce Street, between East Street and Logan Street, Potsdam.

Walnut Street. 329 via cardiac arrest, 107 Apartment D Delta, Walnut Street. T North York Street and North Hanover Street, Potsdam.

69 is CMS on the cardiac arrest, 107 Walnut Street, box 941. 69 is CMS cardiac arrest, 107D Walnut Street, between North York Street, North Hanover Street, box 941, Potsdam.

Quad 159, 210 North Dublin Pike between Choir Road and Sowerton Road. Hilltown Township, over this. Quad 159, 210 North Dublin Pike between Choir Road and Sowerton Road.

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Station 86, a fire alarm, 3793 Kratz Road, between Evansburg Road and Pheasant Lane, box 7810, Skipback.

135, 3826 Forest Hill Drive, approaching to Green Ridge Road. Letter 135, 3826 Forest Hill Drive, approaching Green Ridge Road, Buckingham Township, at Donaldson. 3826 Forest Hill Drive, approaching Green Ridge Road, Buckingham Township, back to 502.

Quad 142, 1 Harrisburg School Road, crossing to Church Street Road, Lake Notch, Mason Marina. Quad 142, 1 Harrisburg School Road, crossing Church Street Drive, Lake Notch, Mason Marina, Hickok Township, with Lake Etchemers. Quad 142, 1 Harrisburg School Road, crossing to Church Street Road, Lake Notch, Mason Marina, Hickok Township, Lake Etchemers, see at 515.

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0: 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Do have fire at the top of the pole.
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0: 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OX 4617 14 East Ferry Street, Berkshire of Bay Alley, Martins River House, the alarm system, 608.
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0: Highway 154, 460 Southwest Boulevard, 460 South Oxford Road, Lamont Plaza Apartments, Apartment 212. Highway 154, 460 Southwest Boulevard, 460 South Oxford Road, Lamont Plaza Apartments, Apartment 212, Bristol Township, West Virginia. Headed 154, 460 Southwest Boulevard, 460 South Australia Road, Lamont Plaza Apartments, Apartment 212, Bristol Township, West Virginia, 690.
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Paddock 143, 7004 Raxa Street, between Coates Avenue and Edgeley Avenue, Bristol Township, Chesapeake. Paddock 143, 7004 Raxa Street, between Coates Avenue and Edgeley Avenue, Bristol Township, Chesapeake, 637.

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Cover the main fall victim, 412 Alexandria Drive. 322A, cover 322 fall victim, 412 Alexandria Drive, between Amy Drive and Jennifer Lane, low problems.

500 electrical fire outside in the area of 1136 Wilson Avenue. 500 electrical fire outside in the area of 1136 Wilson Avenue. Between Hammond Place, Anzac Avenue, Box 29, A Alpha 3, Abington.

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Squad 145, QRS 45, 351 South Lincoln Avenue between Sterling Street and South State Street, New Temper Road, emergency transportation, 651.

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32 Maple Avenue between Cottage Street and East Street, Harborview, Doylestown, Doylestown Borough, unknown type. 432 Maple Avenue between Cobb Street and East Street, Harborview, Doylestown, Doylestown Borough, unknown type, 655.

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Bayview Terrace Trailer Park, 165 West Ridge Pike. 51, this is CMS. Lot 107, the Ridgeview Terrace Trailer Park, 165 West Bridge Pike, in Main Drive and Country Club Road, Box 847, 17 Django.

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62 Hamlin Road off Island Park Drive from Sudbury. Hamlet Road of Highland Park Drive, Homestead Road, Middletown Township, Donald Payne, 732.

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Patient assist, 1129, 1106 Meridian Boulevard off of Main Street, Warren Township, patient assist, 733.

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We're in Redknapp Square, and we're at 476 northbound. Box 4480, Plymouth.

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Squad 143, 205 Pond Street, between Overstall Pike and Mulberry Street, Grandview Towers, 814, Bristol Fire Out, emergency 10 station, 7.

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0: syncopal episode, 5 pound dialysis, 2223 East High Street. 329, syncopal episode, 5 pound dialysis, 2223 East High Street, Roposco.
1: Deputy 44 from county.
2: Yeah, Ken.
1: 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He should be there in about 10 minutes.
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0: 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Saunders House, 100 Lancaster Avenue. 313, cardiac emergency, room 225, Saunders House, 100 Lancaster Avenue, over Brooklyn, Maine.
1: Federal 125, 2425 Lower State Road, 4th Street, Missouri Lane, Lakeview Platter, room 225, West Fund Township, emergency transportation. Federal 125, 2425 Lower State Road, between Missouri Lane and Aspen Way, Lakeview Platter, room 225, West Fund Township, emergency transportation, 7:52.

2929, 2130 East Street Road between Maple Avenue and Kansas Road to Warrington Car Wash. Box 2929, 2130 Street Road, across Maple Avenue and Kansas Road, Warrington Car Wash, Alarm System. Box 2929, 2130 Street Road, between Maple Avenue and Kansas Road, Warrington Car Wash, Alarm System, 757. Box 2929, 2130 Street Road, between Maple Avenue and Kansas Road, Warrington Car Wash, Alarm System.

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Company stand by for the following now. It is with deep regret the officers and members of the Warminster Fire Company announced the death of past chief and life member Byron Ron Powell, who passed away on Sunday, June 14th. The family will be holding a celebration of life at a later date. KCI 570, dispatcher 7210 to 0 0.

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0: 23, a fire alarm, 968 County Line Road. 23, a fire alarm, 968 County Line Road, between Lindell Ave and Lancaster Road. Bryn Mawr, Delaware County.
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0: 533, 3290 Creamy Road between Upper York Road and Sugar Road. Packet Box 533, it's intention 15. 3290 Creamy Road between Upper York Road and Sugar Road, Kings and Sideville. 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

0: Pembroke Avenue.
1: Street to the west of the County Street, Coriel Street, Havana's Brush. Orwax 4617, fire reported in the rear of 105 South Main Street, to the west of County Street, Coriel Street, Havana's Brush, time at 8:14.
2: South Main Street, to the west of County Street, Coriel Street, Havana, Brush.
0: Ladder 7, fire alarm, 107 Hampton Lane. 29, ladder 7, fire alarm, 107 Hampton Lane, off of Butler Pike, box 3229, White Marsh, operate region 6.

32, head injury, St. Joseph's Manor, Redeemer Center, 1616 Huntington Pike. 32, head injury, 4612 St. Joseph's Manor, Redeemer Center, 1616 Huntington Pike.

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1: Chief 29, I've got a basement smoke detector.
0: Receive.

0: 75, okay. Original call 3290 perimeter road for the pastel garage. They had a chemical smell. After dispatch, they reported they seen smoke and it dissipated. We are in the process of upgrading to the drone.
1: Tacolox 533. Our port is 3290 Creamy Road, portion of Upper York Road, Sioux Inn Road.

0: Mike 533, attention Quint 46, Squad 165. Our port is 3290 Creamy Road between Upper River Road and Cigarette Road dwelling. Packer Box 533, attention Quint 46, Squad 165. Large port is 3290 Creamy Road between Upper York Road and Cigarette Road dwelling. It's timeout 819.
1: Rock 533,
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1: Crane, right up, up, up, up, up, up, up, up, up, up, up, up, up, up, up, up, up, up, up, up, up, up, up, up, up, up, up, up, up, up, up, up, up, up, up, up, up, up, up, up, up, up, up, up, up, up, up, up, up, up, up, up, up, up, up, up, up, up, up, up, up, up, up, up, up, up, up, up, up, up, up, up, up, up, up, up, up, up, up, up, up, up, up, up, up, up, up, up, up, up, up, up, up, up, up, up, up, up, up, up, up, up, up, up, up, up, up, up, up, up, up, up, up, up, up, up, up, up, up, up, up, up, up, up, up, up, up, up, up, up, up, up, up, up, up, up, up, up, up, up, up, up, up, up, up, up, up, up, up, up, up, up, up, up, up, up, up, up, up, up, up, up, up, up, up, up, up, up, up, up, up, up, up, up,

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2: 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They were working on chairs in their previous day. They opened the garage and had a smoke condition after dispatch. They updated pretty well.

0: 79 response, Tackle Box 533. Fire report is 3290 Creamy Road between Upper York Road and Suga Road. Tower 79 respond to Tackle Box 533. Fire report is 3290 Creamy Road between Upper York Road and Suga Road. Dwelling at time at 822.
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0: 113, 1246, Orange Drive, Porsche Zonica. Marsh Drive, Far Sheet of Donna Drive, Upper Southampton, Tashville, Fall Victim, 825.
1: 7's arriving.
2: 7, okay.
3: 75 o'clock, being loaded to engine 46, ladder 5.
0: Engine 46, ladder 5.
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0: 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Mm-hmm. 174, 1132 Dagger Road between Barnes Drive and Ann Arbor Road. Warmminster Township, Chestnut. 174, 1132 Dagger Road between Barnes Drive and Ann Arbor Road. Warmminster Township, Chestnut, 827.
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0: Turning off.

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0: Yeah, I'll take a ride over. 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

1990 North Blue Road between Ellis Road and White Ash Drive. Today incorporated the alarm system. Well, that's 2255 1990 North Blue Road between Ellis Road and White Ash Drive. Today incorporated the alarm system. 839.

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376, fall victim, Arbor Square Retirement, 695 Main Street. 376, fall victim, the Arbor Square Retirement Community, 695 Main Street, Old Sunningtown Pike and Sturgis Road, Lower Safford.

0: Yeah, Battalion 53 on arrival. There's nothing showing all four sides on a five-story hotel. The building's not evacuated, and there does not appear to be an active alarm.
1: Battalion 53 on again.
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0: 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Rescue 2, Squad 113, 1246, Marsh Drive, Parsi Donna Drive. Felix is just on a fall victim. Rescue 2 is Squad 113, 1246, Marsh Drive, Parsi Donna Drive. BLS assist on a fall victim. Time at 850.
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1: Good.
0: We checked this active room 227. It was just burnt food. We're also going to go up to room 526 to look at a smoke detector, as per the front desk.
1: Okay, 227 is clear from the activation. Now you're going to 527? 526.
0: 526.
1: I held the tower screw. Do you need anything from them?
0: They can reset the alarm if they want.
2: Faraday, Rick Bird, the apartment 127 East Main Street. Faraday, Rick Bird, the apartment 127 East Main Street, in Middle Street and Arch Street, Northam.

0: Tower also design.
1: Yeah.
0: The front desk is now reporting another activation in 223.
1: Okay, on 223. Is that on the panel?
0: Yeah.
1: Okay. Is the system still in silence mode, or?
0: Correct, it's still in silence mode.
1: Okay. And it's an activation, correct, not a trouble code.
0: I believe it's trouble mode.
1: Okay. The system's riddled with troubles in there. So you can just check through them.
0: Okay.

0: Have them have maintenance come out and check all the troubles in the building. We're not going to do that for them.
1: All right, front desk is going to take care of that with maintenance.

0: Tower officer, is 556 on there as a trouble as well, then?
1: No, I only have 223.
0: Okay. Squad 53 officer, how do you make it out up there?
1: We're good up on the fifth floor at 526, and we'll head down to 223 now.
0: All right, you guys come on out. 223 is just a trouble code. Above maintenance, check it.
1: Copy that.

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The giant boots for Richmond Township, a cardiac arrest, 950.

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I'm at 923, squad G, squad 2, police activity.

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Medic 155, 100 Lincoln Highway, Corsair, Bristol, Oshawa, Valley Road, patient first, Falls Township, St. Elizabeth, 924.

7, gas odor inside, the Edgewood Apartments, 150 North Bethlehem Pike. 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

0: Center Court 16, 862 West Maple Drive, between Central Avenue and East Maple Drive. 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West Maple Drive between Central Avenue and East Maple Drive. Airless assist unconscious, 927.
1: 1114 Astor Street. For LA, automobile status 1114 Astor Street to Harding Boulevard and James Street, Northbound.

Monsieur, we follow. It's just two of Maple Drive, Wilson Central Avenue, Maple Drive. 8 hours to 5th, 1 1 copy.

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1: Street, not John.

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Tiger Lock 5911, attention engine 61, Tower 26. 43 Page Trail, across Telegraph Road, extinguished dwelling, 941.

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0: 154, number 9, at Barbary Lane, between First Drive and Buttonwood Lane. Barbary Lane between Birch Drive and Buttonwood Lane. This is the Township Chesting. Medic 154, number 9, Barbary Lane between Birch Drive and Buttonwood Lane, Bristol Township Chesting, 950. Who's operating on tackle box 5911, 43 Page Trail, the exception engine 59 recall. Who's operating on tackle box 5911, 43 Page Trail, the exception engine 59 recall. Tackle box 1924, 147 North Main Street between North Broad Street and North Church Street. Tackle box 1924, attention tower 39, 147 North Main Street between North Broad Street and North Church Street, humans inside of both. Tackle box 1924, attention tower 79. 147 North Main Street between North Broad Street and North Church Street. Humans inside the volume at 951.
1: Copy box 1924, attention tower 79. 147 North Main Street between North Broad Street and North Church Street. Is in lock.
0: 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Medic 185, 3571 Hugo Road between Brookwood Drive and Park Avenue, People's Choice Urgent Care. Then Jones Township, rest for distress. Medic 185, 3571 Hugo Road between Brookwood Drive and Park Avenue, People's Choice Urgent Care. Then Jones Township, rest for distress, 952.

0: 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A trailer on fire with batteries on it.
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0: 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Vehicle fire, LNS demo recycling, 84 Brook Road.
1: Squad from the deputy, or for the deputy.
2: Call deputy 43?
1: Correct. Either bring out our squirt or have an aerial device.
2: Okay, what do you have there? Give me some size on.
1: All right, we got a municipal waste trailer with an opening in the top, no sides. Looks like we're going to have to hit it from up top. No exposure, middle of the lot.
2: And we'll get your own water supply there?
1: Yeah, we're working on that now.
3: Yeah, from the 4,000, that's good. First unit out, okay.

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1: Tower 7-9, come to the call.

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0: Stage apparatus to the left of the lot where the tow truck is. 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
1: Stand for the Rica. units. 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
2: Well, 155, 6 ammo, medic 139 to cover, 38 Vine Lane.

0: Chief. 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
0: 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You should evacuate the LNS. 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
2: Route 56, Coast 56, Respiratory Emergency, 390 Prince Frederick Street. 356, QRS 56, Respiratory Emergency. 390 Prince Frederick Street, Crossfield Road, Maiden Lane, Upper Marine.
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99, fire alarm, take and escort, 610 York Road. 99, fire alarm, Jenkins Court, 610 York Road, between Cloverly Avenue and Old York Road, Box 333, Jenkintown.

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1: 312 Pat, I did speak with a key holder named Yusef. He is responding, but it's an hour ETA in Silverstein.
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And that'll be Court Apartments at Oscar 1 and Belboro Fall Victim. 4168 2nd Ambulance, 401 Bellevue Avenue, off of Joyce to Haven, Bellevue Court Apartment, Philadelphia, Oscar 1. And Del Barrow Fall Victim, 1035.

0: Great response. 2100 Cherry Blossom Lane off of Mill Hill, Weekend Willow, Village of Life Cliff, 131. 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Now for township ALS fall victim, 1036.
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15, head injury. 102, Dudley Avenue. 313, head injury. 102, Dudley Avenue, between Windsor Avenue and Haverford Avenue. Starburst.

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23 Bloomsdale Road off of Mitchell and Fleet Wing, Mitchell Township, anaphylaxis. Medic 154, 2423 Bloomsdale Road between Mitchell and Fleet Wing, Bristol Township, anaphylaxis, 1117.

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Off the Horseshoe Curve.

Turn 280 Tillman Drive off Street Road, Courtyard by Marriott, 204, Youngstown Township, Domino Payne, Medic 186. 3280 Tillman Drive off Street Road, Courtyard by Marriott, 204, Youngstown Township, Domino Payne, 1127.

313, general weakness to Wawa, 801, Conshohocken and State Road. 313, general weakness, Wawa, 801, Conshohocken and State Road, Valley County, Illinois.

332, cardiac arrest, 2742 North Charlotte Street. 332, cardiac arrest, 2742 North Charlotte Street, in Cleveland Road and Swamp Pike, New Hanover.

951 Lincoln Highway off of West Trenton Avenue, Country House Motel. Falls Township, psychiatrist. Call 155. 951 Lincoln Highway off of West Trenton Avenue, Country House Hotel. Falls Township, psychiatric, 1131.

37 with EMS, cardiac arrest, 2742 North Charlotte Street. 37, assist EMS, cardiac arrest, 2742 North Charlotte Street, Cleveland Road and Small Pike, Box 8978, New Hanover.

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1409 Morris Street off of Steele Avenue, Morris Street, Harston, Condo 203, Bissell Township, unconscious, medic 143. 1509 Morris Street off of Steele Avenue, Morris Street, Harston, Condo 203, Bissell Township, unconscious, 1140.

0: 23, a fire alarm. 968 County Line Road. 23, a fire alarm. 968 County Line Road. Between Mandela Avenue and Old Lancaster Road. Bryn Mawr, Delaware County.
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65-64 Lower York Road off of Kitson Plains Birches at New Hope, 112, Fulbright Township, unconscious. Medic 165. 65-54 Lower York Road off of Kitson Plains Birches at New Hope, 112, Fulbright Township, unconscious, 148.

394 Acorn. Medic 174 and 394 Acorn Drive off the Carway and Hopwood, morphed to Township Bales Transport. Medic 174, 394 Acorn Drive, between Carway and Hopwood, morphed to Township Bales Transport, 1153.

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Cover the air, general weakness, 503 Carver Lane. 376B, cover the air, general weakness, 503 Carver Lane, Acorn Lane, Limerick.

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Northampton Township Emergency Transport. 12116-225 Heron Place off of East Heron Road. Northampton Township Emergency Transport. 12-4.

Block 2114, 261 Terrison Drive off of Andover Woods School residence. The alarm system, local box 2114, 261 Terrison Drive off of Andover Woods School residence. The alarm system, full time.

The 650 passed on plates off Springfield Street, Valley Manor. The Bravo 308, Springfield Township, hemorrhage. Medic 156, 7650 passed on plates off Springfield Street, Valley Manor. The Bravo 308, Springfield Township, hemorrhage. 1216.

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Cover Chester 65, think of Wapato, near your Bridge Street and North Main Street. 325A. Cover Chester 65, think of Wapato, near your Bridge Street, North Main Street, Phoenixville Borough, Jessica.

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Medic assist covering for 376B, single pop, beside a Chick-fil-A, 14 West Lake Cap Road. Just 33-229, medic assist covering for 376B. 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

37 to cover, 3017 Penn Valley Avenue, Officer Center, Lang Avenue. This is Township Fall Victim. Call 143, second ambulance, call 187 to cover, 3017 Penn Valley Avenue, Officer Center, Lang. This is Township Fall Victim, 1228.

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1: 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Station 37, 329B. Accident with injuries. Bucart Road and North Charlotte Street. 89 7A Alpha, New Hanover.
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52, squad 78, electrical fire outside, 49 Main Street. 52, squad 78, electrical fire outside. 49 Main Street, and skip back bike, Perkiomen Avenue, box 821 in Schmitzville.

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0: 31 Sandalwood Circle off of Woodlands Drive, Middletown Township, Cedars. Medic 168, 31 Sandalwood Circle off of Woodlands Drive, Middletown Township, Cedars, 1235.
1: Escape Studios is coming through.
0: Big Man, attention, Medic 174, respond 41 York Road, break time, time.

Medic 170-40, respond 41 York Road off of West County Line. Break time diner, Wilmington Township, ALS fall victim. 12-174, second ambulance, Medic 174, to respond. 41 York Road off West County Line, break time diner, Wilmington Township, ALS fall victim. 12-36.

141, 3112, Bursonville Road. Bursonville Road off of Winding Road. Springfield Township, fall victim. Squad 141, 3112, Bursonville Road off of Winding Road. Springfield Township, fall victim. 1238.

Section 33. Yes, they're inside. 291 Copper Beach Drive, Box 4674. Station 33, gas odor inside. 291 Copper Beach Drive, off of Tulip Tree Court, Box 4674, Whip Pain.

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325F responding, assisting Chester 83, respiratory emergency, 433-1 Eastern Road. 325F responding, assisting Chester 83, respiratory emergency, 433-1 Eastern Road, East Finchin Township, Chesterfield.

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1: 929 Garden Street.

Station 1 fire alarm, Delta Winco Building 3, 8480 Limestone Pike. Station 1 fire alarm, the towers of Winco Building 3, 8480 Limestone Pike. Box 2618 H Hotel Winco, Joe.

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Portion.

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1: 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Myself and Squad 53 will be on here.
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44 fire alarm, PJ Willahan, 200 Ridge Pike. 44 fire alarm, PJ Willahan, 200 Ridge Pike, in Butler Pike and Little Avenue, box 4443.

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1: Winchester Lane.

0: Uncle Box 4568, 1A Winchester Lane off of Westfield in Cambridge. The alarm system, Uncle Box 4568, 188 Winchester off of Westfield in Cambridge. The alarm system, 1321.
1: Hi, Baker, what's up?

0: Alright, Battalion 5041. The correct address for this is 1515 North Midland Avenue. The homeowner's extinguishing it. 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
1: Battalion 5031, okay.
2: G44 is on scene. 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There's nothing of it.
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0: You check the rear of the building and looking for, like, possibly a plumber truck or something. There was an HVAC unit or a shop back here that was on fire, but apparently no one's in attendance to it.
1: Okay, pulling in now. 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
0: Nah, just PJ's. 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

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Michelle Road and Barton Road, up more than 34, disregard the call.

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0: Con 51, 340 Farmers Lane, Hidden Meadows.

Alpha Harvest Hill, heading Meadows. 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
2: 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They are not involved.
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3: 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Vehicle rescue, Stanford Street, and West German Town Pike, 4815, East Norton.
1: Deputy 44 in the
0: room. Let's respond, Deputy 44, okay.
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0: 143 205 Pond Street, Elsville, we'll burst a pipe, Mulberry Street, run the tower. 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First of all, single up the SIP. And at 143, 205 Pond Street, a full burst of pipe, Mulberry Street, Grundy Tower, at the front door, Bristol Borough, single up the SIP, 1347.
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45, QRS 45, 331 Lower Dolington Road, if it's traffic place, number drive, Friends Village, B Bravo 9, in town to answer for transport. Squad 145, QRS 45, 331 Lower Dolington Road, if it's traffic place, number drive, Friends Village, B Bravo 9, in town to answer for transport, 15th, 1354.

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0: 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Off of Susquehanna Road. Upper Dublin.
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Christopher Drive, Mecklenburg Drive, Lakeland.

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Ridge Road and Lonely Road. 7275. Gas odor outside. In the area of Ridge Road and Lonely Road. It's Rockville Township, Bucks County.

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Small firestorm, fireworks in the alley at 400 Walnut Street, 94-2, station 69. Small fires in the alley behind 400 Walnut Street, between North Washington Street and North Franklin Street, box 94-2, Pottstown.

1660 Park Avenue, Hickory Mill, Franklin Court, 122, Quick Tumber, fall victim. 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
1: Calling FP-14-1. Are they going to bring out the signs for the glasses?
2: Yeah, they should be moving out there momentarily with the signage.
1: We got a lot lined up already.
2: Okay, I'll be out there momentarily. I'll double check, see how they're coming along with that. I know they were loading it up when we left for the briefing.
3: Roger, T6.
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3: Roger, T6, okay.

Jefferson Road off of County Line, Sparkle, Nails, and Spa, Hilltown Township, emergency transport, 12159. 731 Saturn Road off of County Line, Sparkle, Nails, and Spa, Hilltown Township, emergency transport, 1427.

5C, maximum injuries near Winston Road and Gum Street. 345C, maximum injuries near Winston Street and Gum Street, Hatfield Township.

87 fire alarm, 4052 Dogwood Drive. 87 fire alarm, 4052 Dogwood Drive, Astor Lane and Frederick Drive, Upper Frederick.

129B, respiratory emergency, 134 Hanover Drive. 329B, respiratory emergency, 134 Hanover Drive, off Windsor Court, Upper Botts Grove.

8B, cover the main, general weakness, 1906 Rahway Avenue. Crew 8B, cover the main, general weakness, 1906 Rahway Avenue, East Johnson Highway and Connor Street, East North.

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1: Done.
0: We have a guy with a trailer, and he wants to know where to park his pickup with the trailer, and then he's going to have the car out of it.
1: I'll be there in 10 seconds.

Vicar to RJ. I'm putting these barricades across on Talmanton Avenue as I'm going up. So if that's what you were doing, I'll take care of it.

0: Ian, are you on the radio?
1: We got a pretty intoxicated male. Just walked in. Looks like there are two of his buddies that walked him out of here. I'm just following them as soon as they get out of here. Not a problem. I'll be up at Linda Wald and Butler.

0: No, I'm going to check this on my way back.
1: Does someone from the committee tell us where the vendors have to go? PD is asking.
2: Where one has to go?
1: The vendors.
2: Where they were told to go. They got a map emailed to them. They got a paper emailed to them, whatever street they were told. I don't have my map with me right now, so they should know.
1: Okay.
2: Which vendor is it?
1: Stand by.
3: PD was asking for somebody.

2 Langhorne Newtown Road off of Tollgate, Pennsylvania, 213, Middletown Township, fall victims, 4167. 1382 Langhorne Newtown Road off Tollgate, Pennsylvania, 213, Middletown Township, fall victims, 1453.

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0: B421.
1: Yeah, I got a food truck for the event. You just get to South Mitchell in Maine. Can I let them down from Cannon to Maine, or you want me to send them around?
0: You let them out Cannon to Maine.
1: All right, do you know which way he's going? He's not sure where to go. Is he making a left or a right on Maine?
0: Just stand by. I'll be down to you in a minute. I'm not sure what his location's going to be.
1: All right, he has a listed spot 11, South Mitchell and Maine.

Lakeview Circle off of Willow Pond. I'll make the touch of patient assist. 12100. 1608 Lakeview Circle off of Willow Pond. I'll make the touch of patient assist. 1459.

Dave, go up another 2 feet. Joey, up a little.

0: Yeah, call him the week for you, with Ben and Cannon. You can help him out through where you need to do it.
1: Okay. Yeah, I see him. I'm right behind you. He's going to be going to Mitchell.
0: Okay.
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2: 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Still let traffic out until we get it all closed.
3: Okay, that was our plan.
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2: Same traffic and close Main Street for traffic coming in. 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
4: Received.
2: We're going to start closing the roadway, side streets, also barricades one block off.

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1: Go up first and then extend a little bit.

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1: Yeah, that's my next question. Do you think this should go back about a foot or two?
2: Here, can you come up to Green Street, the vendors here?

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1: They're working on it now. Still traffic on it. Just coming through.
2: Proceed. 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They were built roads up.

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1: Captain 32, okay.
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2: Go ahead,
3: 951. I'm here, I'm in green. I have a SEPTA bus and a SEPTA driver who's asking what is the route they're supposed to take.
1: I fire up 6 on arrival.
0: Chief 29 of 4.
1: Chief 29, okay.

0: 14-1, this is
1: 18. Hey, my 18. Yeah, you want to go to the third floor and start checking unit 329.
2: Receiving on third floor, 329.
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3: For the right side glass there, the lady in the old coupe that came up, she should have been the first to start that.
0: 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Just want to check, sure.
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0: Persistent 45. Sorry about that. What would you like us?
1: 49 of the stage in the lobby. I got engine 55-1 going to the third floor. And then if anybody gets any readings, I'll have to send you elsewhere.

0: Flight two to Skeeter. 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They're coming up to Madison and Maine.
1: Steinberg and Giblin from Ramsey.
2: Come off to the west side of the truck there.
0: Received.
3: 191, Presidential Boulevard. 313, Nausea. Unit 518. 191, Condos. 191, Presidential Boulevard. Bella Kenwood, Lower Marion.
0: Has figured out what their plan is, and they are back en route.
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1: System 45.
0: Apartment 329. Door is unlocked. Doesn't seem like there's a resident inside. Just letting you know we're going to go inside and check.
1: Okay, does it look like it's occupied or is it vacant?
0: Occupied.
1: Okay, just do what you need there.
2: They were all told. I will, I'm headed up Main Street, so I'll make a, I'll tell everybody on my way up.
3: Received, thank you. Just an FYI, got a hold of Rick. Malazzi is taking care of SEPTA route. He did call. They did not have, the driver did not have a plan to get around, so we're working on that.
2: Awesome. Thank you.
4: Mike 185, 516 Evergreen Court.

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0: Six ahead, injury yard and quarter, 620 West Valley Forge Road. 356, 56 ahead, injury room 49, yard and quarter, 620 West Valley Forge Road. Up, burn.

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1: 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Westminster Road, Sorrel Lane, Elkins Park, John M.
2: Hey, where's that guy going? I don't know. I'll find out. That's the DJ's. That's the DJ's car. He's okay.
3: Yeah, the DJ should be bringing one of his cars to park on the street. He can park it now, and he can park it wherever he wants in front of his DJ stand, right in that area.
2: Okay.

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1: A bush on fire in front of the business.
0: Repeat.

0: figure to RJ. I have half the trophies coming down. If you could come back and get the other half at some point.
1: Will do.
2: From assistant 45.
1: Guide.
2: Hold the assignment to yourself and exit 55-1. Registration to EM.
0: Good.
2: The right side of the line is almost back to us.
0: All right, you can start throwing them down the left side then. We'll be getting out here in a little bit.
2: Okay.
0: Do you guys have any of those paperweights that are wrapped in blue foil up there, any extra ones?
2: We have three on this side. We're using them. We have five total.

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1: Where is the American Legion table?
0: She's saying that the table should be inside the building.
1: In the lobby or someplace else within the building?
0: Where's Waldo?

76 from 193 is 850 Norristown Road off of Emma Lane. In Sonic Village, Worcester Township, Chestane. 17430 Emma, 176-193 is 850 Norristown Road off Emma Lane. Sonic Village, Worcester Township, Chestane, 1542. Caller 29, 150 Old New Road.

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1: Vehicle fire. Mile marker 3.6, Route 309 Expressway southbound. Squad 6, Squad 88, vehicle fire. Mile marker 3.6, Route 309 Expressway southbound. In the ramp to 309 southbound to 73, in the ramp to Pennsylvania Avenue to Route 309 southbound, box 3233, White Marsh.

0: County, Assistant 6 up in there.
1: Assistant 6, okay. White Honda pulled over to the side, smoke coming from the front end.
0: Received.

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0: No, the best access is going to be going to 309 North, making the flip at Fort Washington and coming back up. The vehicle appears to be in between exits.
1: All right, we're going to make the flip at Fort Washington, come back northbound, or southbound, sorry.
0: Affirmative.

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1: Assistant 45.
0: In unit 429, there was leaking gas line that a gas was secured to that unit. We also found a gas line leaking in unit 329 that had also been secured. Maintenance is notified of the two issues. 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
1: Yeah.
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0: Jennifer first was a 6.
1: Steve Lewis was 5, and there is a white marshal officer in route.

180 Maple Avenue off of Lawn Avenue. An investigation. Local box 2713, 180 Maple Avenue off of Lawn Avenue. An investigation, 1552.

0: Negative, Deputy Smith. You're asking me, please.
1: Yeah. Montgomery from Deputy 6. 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

0: I know. 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
1: Hey, Roger. 19 and 20 are on a diagonal. 21 is straight to the curb.
0: All right.
2: Hey, Roger, it's Matt. I'm coming down to help you.

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313 today. Cursor 55 and unconscious subject in area west of 1st Avenue and Maple Street. 313 today. Cursor 55 and unconscious subject in area west 1st Avenue and Maple Street. Contact.

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1: We just had an accident here up here. One car hit the other. Hold on.
2: What location are you at?
0: Pretty active, I'm just on the road.
2: What location is the accident at?
0: We're at Richardson and Main, crossing the church on Main.
2: Where's it?
0: PD's working the way over.
2: RJ's on his way down.
1: Dylan, are you sending him down here?

0: Assistant 14 to whoever was reporting the accident at Maiden Richardson. Can you give a better description? I'm here with PD and one outstanding.
1: Well, one car scraped the other fender. They're both parked. Everyone's okay. They're exchanging information.
0: Okay.

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1: The court, this green one's a 5.

Pike off Springfield Street, Valley Manor, 108 Springfield Township, Emergency Transport, Squad 156. 7650 Beckman Pike off Springfield Street, Valley Manor, 108 Springfield Township, Emergency Transport, 1608.

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Hamilton Road, Winding Way. Boomerang.

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1: 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They'll park down where you are somewhere so they can walk to the storage place. You okay with that?
0: I received.

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1: They got sent to the wrong place. We are parking them right now. We have another person coming back.
0: The one closer to me, what number is it?
1: That is 4.
0: The red one.
1: Red one should be 6.
0: Okay, hold him there for a minute.
1: Red one up here is 2.
0: So I'll need to park by the furthest one that's on our side right now.
1: Furthest one on your side or furthest one on the bump out?
0: Four, you need to park on this side of the road on the angle that the rest of the cars are.
1: It's 2.
0: Same thing. 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
0: 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Medic 12154, second ambulance, Medic 143 to cover. 45 Openwood Lane off of Oak Tree Drive. Bristol Township, Syncope, 1660.

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Applewood Drive and Lee Drive. 88. 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
1: 12 is full, 4 is almost full. 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
0: The other 12s you can fill in down there where you have room.

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1: Monica, 2 big rocks and 1 slipped over.
0: 36.
2: Squad 86, 1 with 4. Okay, on the notes.
1: Scotty, do you go?

0: skater registration. You guys in the process of moving up?
1: Yes.
0: All right.

23rd Amos, 119 Henry Avenue. Henry Avenue off of Windsor and Victoria, Warwick Township, and assault. Squad 1474. 119 Henry Avenue, from Windsor, Victoria, Warwick Township, and assault. 1621.

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1: Sir.
0: All right, zone 12 is full. They're overflowing in the 6. You want me to mix them in with 8 and 9 here?
1: Numbers were full.
0: Zone 12, Corvette, they're full. They're overflowing in the zone 6.
1: That's fine.
2: We got room to overflow 2, 4, and 6, all where the 2s go. 2, 4, 6, and 12 can all go where the 2s go.

0: 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I have some coolant that poured out of a car and it's going right into the drain.
1: What location?
2: Rescue 12, 214 on Ventura.
1: Gavin, where you at? I got oil dry on me.
0: 10-11. Quarter comments in.
1: On my left. 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
2: 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Everybody else is available.
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0: 26 with 53 from Monacet Detector, 803 Woodgate Circle. 46 with 53 carbon monoxide detector, 803 Woodgate Circle, Alpha High View Road, Box 5610, above Providence, operate Region 4.
1: Increase all over the road, CD's requesting oil dry. At Thursday and then Cannon.
2: We're coordinating that right now. So we have people on the way for that.
1: I appreciate that. Thank you.

0: Can we move that sign down there?
1: Yes.
2: Registration from Ficker, what number do you have?
1: Hit that back up.
2: 10-4, are you moving down here?
0: RJ Skeeter. You got an issue there accounting in that first time seller? No.
2: Yeah, we're good.
0: Please see.
1: You want to Ficker?
2: Good.
1: 23 or 4.
2: Okay.

0: deployed Oil Dry at two locations, to my knowledge. That should be it. One at Main and Town Medicine, the other one at Durstine and Canis.
1: Okay, on Durstine and Canis. What was the cross-section for Main?
0: Town Medicine Avenue.

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1: Good.
0: Devlin's looking for a broom out on Cannon if you're interested in bringing one over here.
1: Yeah, are you aware they're saying there's no one at the purple tent for registration? Is that just a temporary wait?
2: Yeah, there should be someone there, but they are in the process of moving registration down to where you're at on location. But they just haven't temporarily stayed at that location.
1: All right, I think they just pulled up. All right, thank you.
2: Yeah, registration's still up at Perky Almond, but they're on the way down to move to Huffman McCure.
1: All right, copy that. Thank you.
3: 3421, registration just drove by me. They're setting up down the street closer to me.
2: Appreciate that, P18.

0: I need more of those guys over here, right behind you, right on me.
1: Repeat that.
0: I need more of those guys on Main Street. Come to a 7-Eleven from where you were. Town 19 to 7-Eleven.
2: Gavin, if you want to come up here and grab my buggy, I have some in the back.
1: I'm still right here. I'll turn around. Somebody say they were bringing a broom to Durstine and Cannon.

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1: 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We're just going to finish checking some stuff, but you can hold it in the tower.
2: Receive.

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2: 155, 30 Amos, Medic 139 to cover 828 Chatham Road.

28 Shannon Road off of Brentwood and Stanwood. Falls Township and respiratory stress. Phone 5530, ambulance medic 139 to cover. 28 Shannon Road off of Brentwood and Stanwood. Falls Township and respiratory stress. 1638.

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Middletown Towns Fall Victim, 1639. Grundy Hall. Road, off of Turk Road, Gurney Hall, 518, Middletown Township, patient 6. Call 129, 1290 on South Road, off of Turk Road, Gurney Hall, 518, Middletown Township, patient 6, 1639.

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1: Try sitting in. Done. Class 16, I have room for about two more cars, or two more trucks.
2: 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I think you might have some coming to you.
1: 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Let me know when you're full.
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0: 5, 13, and 14. Still got a decent amount of room. Beyond that, everything's pretty much full. I'm going to continue walking down.
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0: 2, 4, 6, and 12 are all full, and they are overflowing into 16, 1, 6.
1: 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Awesome.
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0: You got room to overflow 8 into 9.

0: 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Should be school for 17-18 class. They say they got room down there.
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3: 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Laceration. Scroll on 35, 4613. He's in the drive off of Dorm Road. 26B headquarters, Buckingham Township. Laceration, 1640.

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0: Can you bring the oil dry up here, too? We have some cooling over here that needs oil dry. Where I am standing right here.
2: 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Apartment 219 crossing at Sandbridge Apartments, 38 Jenkins Avenue. It's off Broad Street and South Chestnut Street, Box 53-9, Lansdale.

0: I have six vehicles pulling up for Section 8. 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
2: Plenty of room. 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

0: Joey, what's 17 and 18 look like?
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0: South 3rd Street. Squad 108, 204 Jennifer Street, off of South 2nd Street and South 3rd Street. Craig and Tom Bauer, Merck Transport. Squad 108, 204 Jennifer Street, off of South 2nd Street and South 3rd Street. Craig and Tom Bauer, Merck Transport, 1653.
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2: For four cars and 13, same for 14. Five is getting pretty full, but there's still room for a few more.
3: Okay. Might be some fours coming down. You can slide them in there with the fives.
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1: Eight coming down for overflow.
0: Ty, what do you have left in overflow spots? The overflow here at Madison, we have about three spots left. Okay, Ian, once that fills up, where do you want to overflow? We have a couple cars here that just turned on that are going to full sections. Just fill them in wherever there's empty sections up there. Okay, as of now, that will be section 5 and 14.
2: Medic 129, 1922 Palomino Drive, off of Stirrup Lane and Bridle Lane. Mark Township and unconscious. Medic 129, 1922 Palomino Drive, off of Stirrup Lane and Bridle Lane. Mark Township, unconscious, 1655.
3: Jake Vitani. I got plenty of room down here for 8 and 9.
1: All right, thank you.
0: Fill this middle part of town before we send them all the way down towards Broad Street.

0: Ian, that's 5:15, 10:11. You want to just park everything in there before we send anything else down the road?
1: Is close to Broad. Let's fill in this middle section back up to Cannon. Then we can start funneling some of them down there.

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1: Okay, received. 500 is available.
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0: I've been a recall.
1: We got a 1200 the overflow right now. Jacob, am I just opening any class in the 8-9?
2: I just sent you down an 8. If you have space for the other ones, take it since Madison is overflow.
1: Okay.
2: Once you're filled, we can backfill 5.

0: for five?
1: Registration Ian.
2: Good.
1: 308.
2: What was that?
3: Jake is on two, are you fools?

0: five. Do you have room for five?
1: Yeah, we got a lot of room. Ian, is zone two full?
2: Two?
1: Yes, zone two.
2: Yes, the only thing open down there is 17 and 18. So everything should go to you until you're full, and then back to McCord, and then Tommy working this way.

Open class up in 19 and is absolutely empty on that side of the street. 10-4.

0: one first before we get to 13 and 14? Wood and Richardson, then we can start filling Richardson to Talmensen, and then Talmensen to Cannon. Free Steve.
1: Leaders Water Ice, 100 East Butler Avenue, Northridge Avenue, New York Street, Amblin.

0: 716, how much room do you have left?
1: Sixteen is closed. The only thing that's open past you, Jake, is 7 and 18. So everything else can start and fill in at your spot. Anything that's a 17 and an 18 can go past you. Nothing else goes past you.
0: Gotcha.

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1: I got plenty of room.
0: Okay.
2: Same questions for porta potties, Steve. Do we know where they are in the east end?
3: 7-Eleven.
2: There's nothing further down.
1: Yes, by the friendly food box.

LaFleur Police of Cannon Avenue. We're going to keep Cannon Avenue with the barricades at the cross streets closed for another 30, 35 minutes. I will advise when we can clear post, and then from there we will be just shutting Cannon Avenue down from Columbia down to Main Street. But I will advise you guys when you can clear.

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1: I got some.
2: Couple 17s coming your way, Joe.
0: Okay.

0: 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If you still only use one bag, didn't we?
1: I got Peter here with a gator with about 6 bags.
0: We haven't used 6 bags, have we?
1: I don't know how much we've used.
0: All right, just making sure I'm not missing anything, because I didn't even go through a full bag yet.
2: Another one headed your way, Joe. Hey, making out, Jake, down there with number 9.
0: One was full.
2: All right, soon as you're full, McCord, you can fill in your block.
3: All right, I'll start parking them on my block now.
2: Full down there first, and then you can fill in.
1: Jake, are you full?
0: No, I got room for about 5 yet.
2: I haven't sent one down yet.

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1: Go ahead.
0: Do you have any more open spots?
1: I'm going to have two.
0: All right. Sending you one now.
2: Couple G's, Matt.
1: Okay.
2: Figure, they're all pretty cool down here. Down there. We're going to start filling in right here.
3: Yes, sir.
0: I start filling in 13 and 14 as well. I got room for maybe five on each spot.
2: I got a lot of room in five, too.
4: Alright. See, Ron, wait, let us fill this in first. We got a huge gap up here. I saw your guys' gas down there. It's not anything like this.
0: Jason, are you at? Chief?
4: We're by 7-Eleven. We're going to start filling in up here.
3: Now 20 plus cars still here on Cannon, so there's more coming.

0: Jake, what do you have room for? How many? Or are you full?
1: Stand by.
0: Say that again?
1: Stand by.
0: Anybody interpret that?
1: Stand by.
0: Makes sense now.
2: Hey, make that guy turn.
3: Quick time of respiratory stress, 1714.

0: Brandon, how much space do you have right where you're standing?
1: A lot.
0: Ian. Sir.
1: I can take one more.
0: All right, Gavin, send one more down to Jake.

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Apartment D Delta, 360 Main Street. 360 Canon, Crest 71, suicide attempt. Apartment D Delta, 360 Main Street. Red Hook.

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0: 382, cover 358A, fall victim, 125 Township Line Road. 382, cover 358A, fall victim, 125 Township Line Road. In Washington Lane and Mather Spur, wind coach on him.
1: Salvage Alberta, emergency transport, 1719.

0: 266 East Lancaster Avenue. 25, a trash can on fire, 5 below, 266 East Lancaster Avenue. Between Chatham Road and West Old Wynwood Road, Wynwood section of Lower, Marion. Okay, 25.
1: Hispanic 161 to cover 109 Bellflower Road off of Sugarberry, Starflower Lane, Middletown Township, CVA. Call on 6730 and Hispanic 161 to cover 109 Bellflower Road off of Sugarberry, Starflower Lane, Middletown Township, CVA, 1720.

376A, general weakness, Ridgeview Terrace Trailer Park, 165 West Ridge Pike. 376A, general weakness, from lot 158, Ridgeview Terrace Trailer Park, 165 West Ridge Pike, Limerick.

0: 129, second ambulance, 1290 on South Road, Grundy Hall.
1: Just let him go down Weiss Road.
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313A, QRS 55. Fall victim, 427 Old Elm Street. 313A, QRS 55. Fall victim, 427 Old Elm Street, Corson Street, and Light Street. Conchaca.

0: Yeah, just 25 on her.
1: 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There's a fire in the trash can outside the store, saying someone poured water on it and the fire's out.

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4: 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NG-25 from the police. 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

victim, Sunrise Senior Living, 429 Ridge Pike. 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

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Hill Street, Brookside Drive, Douglas.

345A, cover 351, cardiac emergency, Gwinnett Estates, 301 Norristown Road. 345A, cover 351, a cardiac emergency, the Gwinnett Estates, 301 Norristown Road. 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

FedEx 351 to any officers listening on event 5. Reports of the Whoopie Pie guy harassing people on Butler in the area of Rita's.

2269 Logan Circle, off of Village Green Boulevard, in Salem Township, emergency transport, squad 187. 2269 Logan Circle, off of Village Green Boulevard, in Salem Township, emergency transport 1730.

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1: 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I will wait with the police officer for the phone, Marshal.
0: 25, yeah.

0: Roger. Whoever's down at that end, there's a black car coming down. Put them down at the end, next to everything else.
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0: McCord, are you full down there?
1: No, I still have 5 slots open in 13, 5 slots open in 14.
0: Okay. Fill them in.
1: Okay, and FYI, I have to leave in 7 minutes. Brian's going to help cover my area.
0: 10-4, sir. 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
1: Thank you.

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0: P-14-1, is FP-18?
1: P-14-1, go ahead, 18.
0: Yeah, we good to open cannon? There's nothing happening over here.
1: Yep, I just pulled up here to Delaware. Yeah, you guys are free to open up Cannon Avenue. You just have to remove the barricades off the cannon, the alleyways, and then also one street out on both sides.
2: Hurst is coming down to you, Joseph.
0: Somebody going to come help us? I'm not sure I can move all those.
1: Yes, I'm here. I'm going to come get the secondary streets. The only thing we're going to do is just leave Cannon Avenue shut down from Columbia to Main. So we'll still leave the barricades left at Columbia Ave, Durstein Ave.

0: Fairway Day. Overdose. McDonald's. 223 West Main Street. 308A. Overdose. McDonald's. 223 West Main Street. Norristown.
1: The DJ stand, are the ballots for ladies and people's choice out?
2: I believe they are, but I'll walk up there now, Jeff.
1: Thank you very much.
3: You could fit maybe two more over here where I'm standing before you backfill the other section.
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3: Thank you, sir.

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1: How many more do you need down there?
2: Four or five.
1: Tommy, this orange-red Corvette, set that down to Brandon. It's locked.
3: Got it.
2: Jake to Ian.
1: Sir.
2: I still have two open spots in nine.
1: All right, so Jake, you have two open spots. Brandon, you have what?
2: About five.
1: All right, so the next seven cars are going to go down to you guys. The first two go to Jake. The last five go to Brandon.
2: Ten four.

0: 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Squadron 116, 8022 Beacon Hill Drive, off East Village Road, North Hampton Township Emergency Transport, 7046.
1: Chief 25, okay.

cover 318, a suicide attempt, 4070 Center Avenue. 308, cover 318, a suicide attempt, 4070 Center Avenue, off of 2nd Street. Good morning.

0: 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Medic 154, 86 Cedar Circle, off Oak Court and Ivy Lane, Bristol Township, Chesapeake. Medic 154, 86 Cedar Circle, off Oak Court and Ivy Lane, Bristol Township, Chesapeake, at 1750.
1: Now, if you want to change something around, go ahead.

5859 fire, please. Assist police and traffic control. South Santa Tega Road and East High Street. 5859 fire, please. Assist police and traffic control. South Santa Tega Road and East High Street. Bucks 8854, Lower Potts Grove.

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1: I got room for one more.
0: Okay, stand by. Porter, how many you got?
1: Still got like four spots left.

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2: Advise, we have Cannon Avenue fully open, except up to Columbia to Maine.
0: You're the man, thank you. Up at White's?
3: They are not.
0: Okay.

0: Deputy 5-1's arriving, nothing shown. Be out investigating.
1: Deputy 500, okay.
2: Squad 168, first, second, ambulance 48, detail drive east, off downhill road, Middletown Township, emergency transport. Squad 168, first, second, ambulance 48, detail drive east, off downhill road, Middletown Township, and emergency transport at 1756.
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0: Going down to Brandon.
1: Okay.
0: Gonna send him four more, and then we're gonna see if he's full or not.
2: 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Medic 108, 2450 John Price Highway, off No Hill Road, a left quest drive, a left quest notion come, SC Area 11. 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
1: Got it.
2: Joe, you can wrap your end up down there. We're not going to send cars all the way down to Broad Street.
3: Okay,

0: How many more, Brandon?
1: I haven't even parked anybody yet.
0: You can probably fit four more over here.

0: Actually, 12-1 to Summerfield.
1: One's headed your way.
2: Yeah, can you send a little help with them?
1: I think Cameron's there for 21, isn't he?
3: Yeah, I'm here for 21.
2: If there's two people down in the other end there that can come down towards Valley Forge and help Roger out, that would be lovely.

0: traffic 54 to NEPD unit. We have a female down here who apparently locked herself out of her car, or not car, her top apartment, but her top window is open.
1: All right, I copy. Patrol, come down.
0: Copy that.
1: Can you copy that?
2: He copy.
1: Need a ladder. I don't know. Maybe somebody from the fire department can run it down.
0: We're checking to see if she needs one.
3: Squad 154, medic 155, 520 Drexel Road, off Parsons Place and Cappingham Road. Bristol Township and ALS Transport at 1808.
4: I have one if they want a parallel park, and then one more to back in. That's it.
5: Okay. And then everybody else from Cannon to Broad Street, with the exception of Joey, is full.
2: Overbrook. All right.
4: Okay. As long as someone's confident in parallel parking.
5: Don't try to park anybody there. Too many people walking around to try to do that.
4: Move them.
1: Yeah, go ahead down that way. I'm sending one down to you, Tani. You want one more or just one?
4: As long as you let them know they have to parallel park.
5: All right, I'm just giving you one car and then that'll be it. Everything will be shut down and we're going to go to Valley Forge with everything else.
4: Okie dokie.

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1: That last car parked. 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
1: It's probably just one, unless they're really small.
0: And then the opposite side is full?
1: That's correct.

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1: Cameron, there is a Jeep coming, so just leave that one last spot for the Jeep, and then everything else can head down to Rogers Block.
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1: You got plenty of room down there.
0: Okay.
1: You got room for 30 or 40 cars down here.
0: Good deal. Thank you. Everything's coming your way, Roger.
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0: Roger, Ian, you got anything else coming?
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1: Not sure if you guys are monitored event 9 or not, but registration shut down and no more cars are moving on to Main Street.
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Squad 125, 403 South Main Street, off South Houston Road from Steeple Chase Drive at the Valley House, the Echo 103, Phillipstown Borough Emergency Transport. Squad 125, 403 South Main Street, off South Houston Road from Steeple Chase Drive at the Valley House, the Echo 103, Phillipstown Borough Emergency Transport, 1848.

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3: A carbon monoxide detector, 60 Highland Road, box 8452. 51, carbon monoxide detector, 60 Highland Road, between Maria Lane and Knifer Road, box 8452, Limerick.

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0: 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They're looking where they should be staged for fireworks tonight.
1: Which fire company?
0: Harleyville.
1: Okay. Have them stage in the area between the dump trucks and you guys. They're not going to be able to get in until the event closes at 8.
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0: Drive and Hapro Road, North Hampton Township, St. Bruce. 115, 119 Bobby Drive, off Timothy Drive and Hapro Road, North Hampton Township, St. Bruce, 1864.

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Addison House, 11207, Shenandoah Drive, Lower Providence.

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at 125 for second ambulance 109 Cherry Lane off of East Street and Short Road, doors downtown to the St. Xavier. At 125 for second ambulance 109 Cherry Lane off of East Road and Short Road, doors downtown to the St. Xavier.

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Medic 134, cover squad 345, 713 Dove and Pike, off of Glockland Road near Doylestown Road, patient first, Montgomery Township, respiratory distress, 1900.

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KCFI 70, Fire Communications Center, Bucks County, Pennsylvania, reports the following apparatus out of service. Rescue 24 and 244, currently standby for the following announcement. It is with deep regret that the officers and members of the Warmership Fire Company announced the death of past chief and life member, Byron Ron Pello, who passed away on Sunday, June 14th, 2026. The family will be holding a celebration of life at a later date. KCI 570, dispatcher 969, 1902.

308A, fall victim, 339 West Marshall Street. 308A, fall victim, apartment 1 at 339 West Marshall Street, between Corson Street and Astor Street in Arstown.

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Run 135, 3787 Powderhorn Drive, off Green Ridge Road, Buckingham Township, Manitoba. Squad 135, 3787 Powderhorn Drive, off Green Ridge Road, Buckingham Township, Medical Lump, and 1906.

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Mike 129, 2753 Street Road. Medic 129, 2753 Street Road, off Harbor Drive and Equestrian Court, Warren Township, motorcycle accident. Medic 129, 2753 Street Road, off Harbor Drive and Equestrian Court, Warren Township, motorcycle accident in 1908.

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Standby an accident. 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Standby an accident, 1910.

Approximately 9:32, 2753 State Road off of Harbor, Washington.

0: 129 vomiting, 133 Beach Street. 329 vomiting, apartment 2, 133 Beach Street, between Quell and Alley and North Hanover Street, Boston.
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Medical 14, Engine 12, County Line Road to Boston Pike, lower Southampton Patch, but struck pedestrian, 1914.

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0: Yeah, they have a package. 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
1: Another Bent Town Toll Plaza accident. Squad 114, second ambulance needed. Squad 186 to cover eastbound Pennsylvania Turnpike, mile marker 352.7 at the Bent Town Toll Plaza. An accident in 1928.
2: Main fracture, 448 Wade Avenue, 345C, go to the main fracture, 448 Wade Avenue, between East Hancock Street and Webster Avenue, Lansdale.

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Chester 83, cover 376B, weakness, 2207 Fox Meadow Drive, off Fox Meadow Circle, Limerick.

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1: Quint 35, okay. 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

12185, 3401 State Road, off Foxbury Road and Delaware Drive in the Shannon Street Bus. Squad 185, 3401 State Road, off Donksbury Road and Delaware Drive in the Shamley State Park. Some town patch of an injury. Squad 185, 3401 State Road, off Donksbury Road and Delaware Drive in the Shamley State Park. Some town patch of an injury. 19-4.

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0: Chief Bernard received. Can you notify Holy Redeemer Hospital Security? We'll be entering that building.
1: Okay, Chief Bernard. Well, the alarm company just called back, spoke with a key holder, David. I don't know if he's on location, but he reports a false alarm request to cancel.

0: 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This is FP 12-6.
1: Go ahead.
0: That ambulance for the fracture, do they need to get on site or are they already on site?
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0: Okay, so they're going to come up to the stone trucks that are blocking the road?
2: They told me the ambulance at the giant gas station would pull up through the intersection and make a right. That's right there.
1: I'll go figure it out.
0: Copy.

Medic 124 and 412, 5059 Durham Road, off Ryan Road and Bradshaw Road, Clemson Township motorcycle accident. Medic 124 and 412, 5059 Durham Road, off Ryan Road and Bradshaw Road, Clemson Township, a motorcycle accident in 1951.

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2: Calling 85, second ambulance, near calling 43 to cover 717 Station Avenue, off White Avenue, Greenbrier Square Apartments.

Boeing 85, second ambulance is needed. It's calling 43 to cover 717 Station Avenue off White Avenue, Creamery Square Apartment. D Delta 65, Windtown Township, an unknown head. It's calling 85, second ambulance is needed. It's calling 43 to cover 717 Station Avenue off White Avenue, Creamery Square Apartment. D Delta 65, Windtown Township, an unknown head. 953.

329 Carchester 84, subject and pain, Manitowney Manor, 30 Old Schuylkill Road. 329 Carchester 84, subject and pain, Manitowney Manor, 30 Old Schuylkill Road, East Coventry Township, Chester County.

68325A cardiac arrest, Park House, 1600 Black Rock Road. 68325A cardiac arrest, see Charlie 108 to Park House, 1600 Black Rock Road. Prince South Trap Road, 2nd Avenue, Box 6894, Upper Providence.

fall victim, Sandhill Terrace, 330 Walnut Street, 308 Cover the A, fall victim. Unit 812, Sandhill Terrace, 330 Walnut Street in Norristown.

319, cover 382, a head injury, 1022 Anna Road. 319, cover 382, a head injury, 1022 Anna Road, off Sherman Avenue, Abington.

5A covers a being assault victim, 511 York Avenue. 345A covers a being assault victim, 511 York Avenue. Between South Tomenson Avenue and South Cannon Avenue, Lansdale.